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1: ABC News, I'm Dave Packer. Minutes ago, the Senate confirming U.S. Attorney Jay Clayton for National Intelligence Director. The vote along party lines. CENTCOM says that Iranian Revolutionary Guard forces fired multiple ballistic missiles and an attempted surprise attack at U.S. forces in the Middle East, and says all missiles were successfully intercepted. At Washington, D.C.'s National Cathedral today, the funeral for former Senator Lindsey Graham. Japan's public broadcaster NHK is now reporting that at least two people have been confirmed dead at a shopping mall that partially collapsed following today's massive earthquake. A judge in Georgia sentencing convicted 16-year-old high school Colt Gray to life in prison without parole for killing two students and two teachers. This is ABC News.
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3: Lows around 69
4: tonight
3: under partly cloudy skies
4: with a slight chance of thunderstorms.
3: Southeast winds 5 to 10 miles an hour. A blend of clouds and sun again tomorrow, high of 92. Mainly clear skies tomorrow night, slight chance of thunderstorms, lows around 71.
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There's the gentle giant. That is Don Williams. I Believe in You on Classic Country. Well, hi there. Cactus Steak checking in, holding things down on this last Tuesday in July.

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1: ABC News, I'm Dave Packer. Tonight, Jay Clayton confirmed to be National Intelligence Director. The vote along party lines, Democratic Senator Ron Wyden voted against the confirmation.
2: It has been clear for months that under this administration, the main qualification to be DNI is the willingness to use the position to spread conspiracy theories about elections and to help Donald Trump make it harder for Americans to vote.
1: During his confirmation hearing, Clayton refused to acknowledge that Trump lost the 2020 election. With Ukrainian President Volodymyr Zelensky

0: overlooking the floor. The Senate tonight overwhelmingly advancing a Russian and Iranian sanctions bill named in honor of Senator Lindsey Graham. Zelensky attending services for the late senator earlier today. Japan's public broadcaster NHK is now reporting at least two people have been confirmed dead in the partial collapse at a shopping mall following today's powerful earthquake. This is ABC News.
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2: Low is around 69
3: tonight
2: under partly cloudy skies with a slight chance of thunderstorms. Southeast winds 5 to 10 miles an hour. A blend of clouds and sun again tomorrow, high of 92. Mainly clear skies tomorrow night. Slight chance of thunderstorms. Low is around 71.
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2: Right now, it's 89 degrees.
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Charlie Rich here on Classic Country. I'm Cactus Dave, hanging out with you tonight on this last Tuesday in July. Here we go with another hour of the artists you know and the songs you love. We play them all. Ricky Skaggs. Here's Heartbroken Now. It's on Classic Country.

Country music is powerful stuff. These songs can put your mind in a cowboy hat, sitting at the counter, having breakfast at Dorothy's Diner. Yeah, country music's got you covered.

0: Oh, and gowatertown.net. Lows around 69 tonight under partly cloudy skies with a slight chance of thunderstorms. Southeast winds 5 to 10 miles an hour. A blend of clouds and sun again tomorrow, high of 92. Mainly clear skies tomorrow night, slight chance of thunderstorms, lows around 71. I'm meteorologist Derek Height on Watertown Radio. Right now, it's 84 degrees.
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Judd's on Classic Country. I know where I'm going. And we also know that Wynonna has got a brand new album coming up in October. It is called The Hard Truth. 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
3: News. I'm Dave Packard. Israeli Prime Minister Benjamin Netanyahu meeting today with President Trump.
4: Netanyahu's first face-to-face with the president since the war began 5 months ago. Their relationship has hit a rocky patch. Earlier, Trump bristling when told Netanyahu was bringing him intelligence showing Iran is trying to rebuild its nuclear capabilities. Netanyahu later describing their Oval Office sit-down as excellent, a conversation of full partnership, of mutual support, one of the best conversations he's had with Donald Trump.
3: ABC's Mary Bruce. Ukraine's President Volodymyr Zelensky also met with President Trump. Both foreign leaders attended the funeral for the late Senator Lindsey Graham in Washington, D.C. A judge in Georgia sentencing convicted high school shooter Colt Gray to life in prison without parole for killing two students and two teachers. The Senate has confirmed Jay Clayton as the next director of national intelligence. This is ABC News.
5: Here's your forecast from Watertown Radio and GoWatertown.net. Lows dip down to about 69 tonight under partly cloudy skies. Winds out of the southeast, 5 to 10 miles an hour. Sunshine mixed with clouds at times again tomorrow. Highs level off around 92. Slight chance of thunderstorms tomorrow night. Lows dip down to about 71. Mainly clear skies. I'm meteorologist Derek Hite on Watertown Radio. Right now, it's 81 degrees.
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0: Just doing a little two-stepping tonight with Don Williams. Some Broken Hearts Never Mend on Classic Country. Still to come, we got some Willie Nelson. Also, Tracy Byrd will be in there. Some John Conley and more great classics you know and love. We play them all on Classic Country.
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John Colley's got the working man. It's on Classic Country. Thanks so much for letting us be a part of your summer. We are the soundtrack for that with more great country classics. And plenty more. Where That Came From is coming up.

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1: ABC News, I'm Dave Packer. Both Ukraine's President Volodymyr Zelensky and Israel's Prime Minister Benjamin Netanyahu were in Washington for funeral services for the late Senator Lindsey Graham. And while there, they were welcomed to the White House for one-on-ones with President Trump. Zelensky talked about Ukraine making its own Patriot air defense systems. Later, the Senate overwhelmingly advancing a Russian and Iran sanctions named in honor of Graham. Zelensky.
2: First of all, we are very thankful to the senators, and we are very thankful for this discussion. The discussion was with details how to help Ukraine, and we are thankful that this bill.
1: A judge in Georgia sentencing convicted 16-year-old high school shooter Colt Gray to life in prison without parole for killing two students and two teachers. Japan's public broadcaster NHK reporting at least two people have been confirmed dead at a shopping mall that partially collapsed following today's massive earthquake. This is ABC News.
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1: ABC News, I'm Dave Packer. Iran firing multiple missiles in an attempted surprise attack at U.S. forces in the Middle East, all successfully intercepted, says CENTCOM. A judge in Georgia sentencing convicted 16-year-old high school shooter Colt Gray to life without parole, killing two students and two teachers. Japan's prime minister says the death toll has risen to 13 after a powerful 7.1 magnitude earthquake.
2: Extensive damage to infrastructure. We're talking bridges, shrines collapsing, roads completely buckling, fires breaking out in damaged buildings, and hundreds of thousands of residents were told to evacuate the affected area, with thousands of emergency rescue teams trying to now survey the damage and
1: ABC's
2: contain
1: Brent
2: it.
1: Florida on Tuesday became the first state in nearly a decade to carry out two executions in a single day, putting to death an 80-year-old man, the second oldest inmate known to receive a lethal injection in modern U.S. history. This is ABC News.
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4: Partly cloudy skies overnight with a low of 69. Winds out of the southeast around 5 miles per hour. Sunshine mixed with clouds at times again. Wednesday, highs level off around 92. Slight chance for storms. Wednesday night, lows level off around 71. I'm meteorologist Mandy Faluber on Watertown Radio. Right now, 75.
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That's Reba McEntire and Hal Blue. This song, oh, I love the fiddle and everything in it. Going back to 1990, Alan Jackson here in the Real World.

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1: ABC News, I'm Dave Packer. Both Ukraine's President Volodymyr Zelensky and Minister Benjamin Netanyahu were in Washington for funeral services for the late Senator Lindsey Graham. And while there, they were welcomed to the White House for one-on-ones with President Trump. Zelensky talked about Ukraine making its own Patriot air defense systems. Later, the Senate overwhelmingly advancing a Russian and Iran sanctions bill named in honor of Graham. Zelensky.
2: First of all, we are very thankful to the senators, and we are very thankful for this discussion. The discussion was with details how to help Ukraine, and we are thankful that this bill.
1: A judge in Georgia sentencing convicted 16-year-old high school shooter Colt Gray to life in prison without parole for killing two students and two teachers. Japan's public broadcaster NHK reporting at least two people have been confirmed dead at a shopping mall that partially collapsed following today's massive earthquake. This is ABC News.
3: Here's your forecast from Watertown Radio and GoWatertown.net. Lows level off around 69 overnight under mainly clear skies. Southeast winds 5 to 10 miles per hour. Mainly sunny again Wednesday. Highs level off around 92. Lows level off around 71 Wednesday night. Partly cloudy. I'm meteorologist Mandy Faluber on Watertown Radio. Right now, 75.
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0: 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I read somewhere that a lot of schools or people aren't doing as many reunions anymore because everyone's kind of reuniting on social media. 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

I can help. That's Billy Swan. On the way, we're going to hear from Ricky Van Shelton, his version of A Statue of a Fool. I'm Chris Daniels, and thanks for being here.

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2: News. I'm Dave Packer. Iran firing multiple missiles in an attempted surprise attack at U.S. forces in the Middle East, all successfully intercepted, says CENTCOM. A judge in Georgia sentencing convicted 16-year-old high school shooter Colt Gray to life without parole for killing two students and two teachers. Japan's prime minister says the death toll has risen to 13 after a powerful 7.1 magnitude earthquake.
3: Extensive damage to infrastructure. We're talking bridges, shrines collapsing, roads completely buckling, fires breaking out in damaged buildings, and hundreds of thousands of residents were told to evacuate the affected area, with thousands of emergency rescue teams trying to now survey the damage and
2: ABC's
3: contain
2: Brent
3: it.
2: Florida on Tuesday became the first state in nearly a decade to carry out two executions in a single day, putting to death an 80-year-old man, the second oldest inmate known to receive a lethal injection in modern U.S. history. This is ABC News.
4: Here's your forecast from Watertown Radio and GoWatertown.net. Lows level off around 69 overnight under mainly clear skies. Southeast winds 5 to 10 miles per hour. Mainly sunny again Wednesday. Highs level off around 92. Lows level off around 71. Wednesday night, partly cloudy. I'm meteorologist Mandy Faluber on Watertown Radio. Currently, it's 72 degrees.
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0: Daydreams About Night Things. That's Ronnie Millsap. Man, Ed Bruce. What a great country music singer, songwriter. And don't forget, he was an actor as well. Here's my first taste of Texas.
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1: I'm Dave Packer. Both Ukraine's President Volodymyr Zelensky and Israel's Prime Minister Benjamin Netanyahu are in Washington for funeral services for the late Senator Lindsey Graham. And while there, they were welcomed to the White House for one-on-ones with President Trump. Zelensky talked about Ukraine making its own Patriot air defense systems. Later, the Senate overwhelmingly advancing a Russian and Iran sanctions bill named in honor of Graham. Zelensky.
2: First of all, we are thankful to senators and we are for this discussion. The discussion was with details how to help Ukraine, and we are thankful that this bill.
1: A judge in Georgia sentencing convicted 16-year-old high school shooter Colt Gray to life in prison without parole for killing two students and two teachers. Japan's public broadcaster NHK reported two people have been confirmed dead at a shopping mall that partially collapsed following today's massive earthquake. This is ABC News.
3: Here's your forecast from Watertown Radio and GoWatertown.net. Lows dip down to about 69 overnight under mainly clear skies. Southeasterly winds 5 to 10 miles per hour. Mainly sunny skies again Wednesday. Highs level off around 91. Lows level off around 70 Wednesday night. I'm meteorologist Mandy Faluber on Watertown Radio. Right now, it's 73 degrees.
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1: ABC News, I'm Sherry Preston. U.S. forces across the Middle East are on high alert after more fighting overnight. Jordan's air defense systems intercepting 5 missiles launched from Iran. CENTCOM saying its forces remain vigilant. All of this happening 3 days of relative calm amid diplomatic talks have ended. The death toll following the earthquake in Japan, at least 20 now, and they think that number will rise. ABC's Britt Clenett with more.
2: Extensive damage to infrastructure. We're talking bridges, shrines collapsing, roads completely buckling, fires breaking out in damaged buildings, and hundreds of thousands of residents were told to evacuate the affected area, with thousands of emergency rescue teams trying to now survey the damage and contain it.
1: Dr. Anthony Fauci will sit before a Senate committee in what will surely be a fiery hearing, chaired by Republican Senator Rand Paul. He's long accused Fauci of deceiving Americans about the origins of COVID. This is ABC News.
3: Here's your forecast from Watertown Radio and GoWatertown.net. Lows level off around 69 overnight under clear skies. Winds out of the south 5 to 10.

0: miles per hour. Mainly clear skies. Wednesday, high temperatures reach up to 91. Partly cloudy skies. Wednesday night, lows level off around 70. I'm meteorologist Mandy Faluber on Watertown Radio. Right now, 72.
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0: 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We know a lot of people listening to our show hunt. 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

Bobby Bear, 1974. Finally got him a number one song. He'd been at it for a while, and thanks to Shel Silverstein, Marie Laveau, and You Want More? We got it. Ronnie Millsap coming right up.

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Good morning on the latest hour. More great songs from Dolly Parton, Crystal Gayle, George Strait. Go back and grab one from Patsy Cline, too. In the meantime, just taking it step by step. Only way to do it, Eddie Rabbit.

0: Confederate Railroad, just a little misbehaving. Never hurt anybody. Having a little fun with trashy women. I'm Rick Morgan. Thanks for making this part of your Wednesday morning with more great songs. Get us going. The little rocking from the Judds coming up. Also, we'll hear from Dolly.
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0: Dolly is Jolene. Our condolences to Dolly Parton. Has to say goodbye to another sibling, Coy. Passed away the other day, known as Denver. So definitely our thoughts and prayers with Dolly. It's the year after she lost her husband, too. Tough stretch. More on the way. Got George Strait. Got Roseanne Cash coming up.
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Patsy Cline, song she left us with, written by Don Gibson. I said, see, we lost her in that plane crash 1 month of the day after she recorded that. What could have been, right? And more to come here. Got Kenny Rogers coming right up.

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0: on the scene, they deployed gas, which led to Boswell's surrender. He was booked into the Minnehaha County Jail and is now facing charges. From the newsroom, I'm Mike Tanner.
1: Here's your forecast from Watertown Radio and GoWatertown.net. Sunshine mixed with clouds at times today, with daytime highs approaching 91. Winds out of the south, 5 to 10 miles an hour. Partly cloudy skies again tonight. Lows dip down to about 70. Chance of thunderstorms tomorrow. Daytime highs approaching 84. Cloudy skies expected. I'm meteorologist Derek Height on Watertown Radio. Currently 70.
2: Did you know that the rabbit's teeth never stop growing? Hi, I'm Haven McGregor from the Country Ramblers 4-H Club. I will be showing my rabbit and my other projects I have made at the Achievement Days August 3rd through 6th at the Extension Building. The 4-H barbecue is Wednesday night, followed with the fashion show. Come out and enjoy some good food and see all our hard work. Hope to see you.

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Good morning. On the way this hour, more great songs from Mickey Gilley. Got Conway and Loretta coming up. Grab one from Ricky Skaggs, too. In the meantime, good old train song from Willie.

Hank Locklin, one of the biggest songs in 1960, number one for 14 weeks. It was only one of five titles that were number one that year. That was one of them, showing you how big Hank Locklin was. And such a huge song that later that year, Skeeter Davis

0: did an answer record. They don't do that anymore. They don't have any fun. Yeah, the answer was, I can't help you, I'm falling too. Seals are right there. One of the greatest songs of all time. And, oh, yeah, we have more.
1: It's Riley Green, and I'm here with Boot Barn.
2: When I was growing up in Alabama, we didn't have cowboys. Just small tracts of land, no big open fields. And to me, a cowboy was somebody that was tough, that wasn't scared to work. My dad was kind of a cowboy in my eyes. You know, he built houses his whole life. You have to have a pretty good work ethic to get up every morning and go do construction work in the hot sun in Alabama. And that was our version of a cowboy where I grew up.
1: Riley Green and Boot Barn, sharing a deep respect for the cowboy way.
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0: you can sing along to. Heck, we play music you can even finger pick along to. Country music has got you covered.
1: A one, a two, a one, two, three, go!

0: Researchers actually studied that and gave it a name, that closing time phenomenon. I kid you not. Mickey Gilley, of course, with more to come from Conway and Loretta, Ricky Skaggs, Johnny and June on the way, too.
1: Here's the deal. The government is over $38 trillion in debt, which means the IRS isn't slowing down. And the tax code is complex and unforgiving. 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
12: 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I've been asked to remind you that lottery games should be played only for fun. Set a budget and ask for help if you need it, because too much fun is not good fun. I believe I was asked to read this ad because I wear a suit and do math for a living, so people think I'm not fun. But just last weekend, I

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0: Yeah. 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

0: Johnny and June, Grammy winner, 1971. They were on a roll there in the late 60s, early 70s, right? And we're on a roll, too. More to come here. Forrester Sisters coming right up.
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1: Good morning. Governor Larry Roden cruised to an easy win Tuesday in South Dakota's Republican gubernatorial runoff election with Toby Doden, and the numbers were not close. Roden received 71% of the vote. Doden got just 29%. Roden now faces Dan Ahlers, a Democrat, in the general election, which is coming up on November 3rd. Voters in the Del Rapids area will have one less candidate to choose from in November. According to the Secretary of State's website, Tom Pischke has withdrawn from the upcoming election. Back in June, Pischke was arrested on forgery charges. He pleaded not guilty this month. The Iowa man accused of causing the death of his 9-year-old daughter when the all-terrain vehicle he was driving rolled and killed her on the 4th of July remains in jail on a $50,000 cash bond. Zachary Berger pleaded not guilty to all counts against him during an appearance in Hughes County Circuit Court on Tuesday. He's charged with vehicular manslaughter, second-degree manslaughter, and two felony counts of abuse or cruelty to a minor, as well as DUI. And a northern Minnesota man is in custody after a high-speed chase that stretched from Sioux Falls into McCook County. On Sunday afternoon, 32-year-old Nathan Boswell was linked to a robbery at a Hy-Vee gas station in Sioux Falls before leading officers on a chase. Boswell began driving west in the eastbound lanes of Interstate 90, where the Highway Patrol eventually disabled his SUV. At that point, he refused to exit the vehicle, and a SWAT team was called in to assist. Once on the scene, they deployed gas, which led to Boswell's surrender. He was booked into the Minnehaha County Jail and is now facing charges. From the newsroom, I'm Mike Tanner.
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Good morning. On the way this hour, more great songs from the Gatlin Brothers, Willie Nelson, a 13-year-old Tanya Tucker coming right up, too, right after John Michael Montgomery, one of the greatest love songs of all time.

0: Hard to believe that voice coming from a 13-year-old, right?
1: Tanya Tucker, that put her on the map. And she was competing with some major ladies at that time. Bette Midler put it out there. Helen Ray, of course, had a number one song in 73. Tanya Tucker's the one we remember, as far as I'm concerned. Certainly one of the greatest songs of all time. And more to come here. Got Ray Price standing by. Mel Tillis coming up, too.
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0: First class traveling music there from the Gatlin Brothers with More to Get You to Work. Got Johnny Paycheck standing by here from the Judds and G.G. Shepherd, too.
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14: When you're vacationing in your RV, there are some things you can always count on. Laying out on a hammock, waking up to birds.

T.G. Shepherd not waiting for the weekend. With him, it's always party time. And a lot to be said for that. Well, more to come here. Got a great story from John Anderson coming right up.

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1: ABC News, I'm Sherry Preston. Over and over again in a Senate hearing on COVID, Dr. Anthony Fauci saying,
2: under the advice of my attorneys, I will invoke my right under the Fifth Amendment of the Constitution to refrain from answering your questions.
1: Senate Homeland Security Committee Chair Rand Paul demanding answers about how COVID started and how it was handled. Toward the end of Senator Paul's questioning, one of Fauci's lawyers began talking, Paul responding,
3: I said, sit quietly, you are not recognized. Another word and you're gone.
1: Well, the lawyer kept going.
3: Security, please remove him from the room.
1: Many of the Senator Paul's questions centered on diaries that Fauci kept that were discovered on federal servers. Fresh attacks in the Middle East, Jordan shooting down missiles, it says, were launched by Iran. Trump administration ending subsidies for Medicare Part D, which covers prescription drugs. Some estimates say that could push premiums up to $20 a month. This is ABC News.
4: Here's your forecast from Watertown Radio and GoWatertown.net. Sunshine mixed with clouds at times today, with daytime highs approaching 91. Winds out of the south, 5 to 10 miles an hour. Partly cloudy skies again tonight. Lows dip down to about 70. Chance of thunderstorms tomorrow. Daytime highs approaching 84. Cloudy skies expected. I'm meteorologist Derek Hite on Watertown Radio. Currently, it's 75 degrees.
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And his amazing rhythm aces, I'm Ashley Blake. Did you see the full moon last night? I'll tell you what it's called in just a bit. Here's Randy Travis taking us back to 1982.

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0: Cruising down Highway 101 with Cry, Cry, Cry. Its ultra short length, just 2 minutes and 28 seconds, made it one of the shortest songs ever to hit number one on the Billboard Hot Country Singles chart.
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0: 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It's not really good for you. Even if you're on a slightly healthy diet, sometimes eating junk food can mess up the intake in your system and make you think poorly. So work concentration, eat some good for your food.
1: Welcome to Corn Comments. I'm Darren Hefty with Ag PhD. We're brought to you by the South Dakota Corn Utilization Council, a volunteer group of farmers who promote corn marketing in this state, the U.S., and around the globe. Summer is upon us. 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
1: ABC News, I'm Sherry Preston. Senator Rand Paul questioning Dr. Anthony Fauci about his response to the coronavirus, his advice during the pandemic, and its origins.
2: You were not a detached observer. You had an institutional interest in the public believing that federally funded research had nothing to do with the pandemic. It was a conflict of interest from the very beginning.
1: Fauci strongly denies the accusations, but throughout the hearing, he has been pleading the fifth, saying on the advice of his lawyers. Firefighters in southwest France continue battling that uncontained wildfire as temperatures are forecast to hit 104 degrees today. Iran launching a barrage of missiles at American forces in the Middle East. The U.S. partnering with Saudi Arabia to also hit Iran-backed militias in neighboring Iraq. Oil prices jumping back up there again amid the fighting. The markets are sinking as well. Dow down 752. Federal Reserve's policy board expected this afternoon to keep interest rates steady. This is ABC News.
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12: 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Good morning.
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14: Good morning. 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
12: Thank you very much. Again, a wanted item. German Shepherd dogs, there's some pups, two young ones, female, 6 month old. Then they've got an older one that they want to sell as well. And this would be in the Veblen area. And that phone number, 470-0892. Good morning. Welcome to Farmer's Market.
15: Yes, good morning. I'm in the Miller area, and I still have that love seat sofa for sale. 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I need to get rid of it because it's in my way. And my number is 605-870-0257. 870-0257. Thank you.
12: Thank you. 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It wanted me to log back in again. All right, let's see, we just talked about the German Shepherds. Okay, how about a 1979

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1: Good morning. I have a 2016 Harley Davidson Tri-Glide for sale. It has 40,000 miles on it. 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And I'm asking $26,000 for it. And my number is 320-815-1082. 320-815-1082.
0: 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This is a wanted item looking for a large water tank of some sort, 1,000 to 1,500 gallon. 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And again, that is a wanted item. 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
3: Good morning. This is Carol Alto from Aberdeen, South Dakota. I got one deep freeze for $85. 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
0: Phone number again?
3: 605-377-0291.
0: All right, let's get that one sold today. 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
0: All right.
4: I'm looking for a 16-inch trailer rim. I'm looking for four of them.
0: Need four. Okay, and you are in Clark.
4: Yes, sir. Clark, South Dakota.
0: Okay. Well, you got on. Let's hope somebody's got something for you.
4: Well, thank you. We love the show. Thanks for talking to us.
0: Right. No, I thank you for calling. That's how this baby rolls, you know. You have to call me and we'll talk. Hopefully we can get your item found. I'm kind of like the middleman on this deal, aren't I? Welcome to Farmer's Market. Good morning.
5: I have a Snowblade for a 2023 Polaris Sportsman 570. 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And $1,000 takes the rims, the plow, and the windshield. 605-520-5901. 605-520-5901. 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
0: Thank you very much. Appreciate you being on. All right, 520-5901. 2001 Chevy 1500, 4x4, for sale. 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It says transmission went out, first, second gear reverse work. 1300, got some rust on it. 4x8 trailer with sidewalls and end gate. 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It's an MS-211. $200. That one runs good. Jordan over at Clark. 237-2658. 237-2658. Now let's try this phone call on Farmer's Market. Good morning.
6: 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And they have lifetime Minnesota license on them. Anyways, I'm in Graceville, Minnesota. My number is 320-760-7049.
0: So go ahead and repeat your phone number for me again.
6: Okay, 320-760-7049.
0: There I have it. Thank you very much for calling in. He said from Graceville. Appreciate you being on. Here's some young guys. They're college bound. Are going to split some wood, so they want to rent a suitable trailer as well as a log splitter. And they want to get this done before August 20th, before they start school at SD State. 880-1404. 880-1404. So if you got a trailer and a log splitter, they'll rent it and get their work done. Welcome to Farmer's Market. Good morning.
7: Good morning. I have an Arctic Cat 300 four-wheeler. It's a 4x4. It's a year 2001, but it runs really good. 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I just upgraded to a side-by-side, so I don't really need it around anymore. Anyone's looking for, like, one for a farm or to putz around with, they can give me a call at 605-971-0098. 971-0098. Thank you.
0: 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Welcome to Farmer's Market. Good morning.
8: Good morning. I have four male puppies. They are a Heeler, Australian Shepherd Cross. There are a couple of them that look like the Blue Heeler, and the other two resemble their mother. They're black and white. They were born on June 8th. They're ready to go. They've had the first shots and worming. You can contact me at 605-249-2019. 605-949-2019.
0: Hi, thank you for calling in. Glad you repeated the number. 949-2019 on those dogs. Out of Big Stone City, 1981 Lund, 16-foot boat with a strong 35-horsepower Johnson. 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Leave a message or, again, text that phone number. Welcome to Farmer's Market. Good morning.
9: Good morning. I have a few items. First of all, an older Farney welder. Secondly, I've got a set of duals. I don't have the exact size, but they come off a 4050 John Deere tractor, and I forgot about 50% rubber. And then I also have a 30 rolls of baler twine. Lastly, I have a 2012 Toyota Tacoma pickup with only 88,000 miles on it. It's a small, mid-sized vehicle. It's in very, very good condition. If anybody is interested in any of these items, please call me at 605-228-4308.
0: And go ahead and repeat your phone number for me again.
9: Okay. Area code 605-228-4308.
0: All right. That would be like Aberdeen area?
9: Yes. Yes.
0: All right. 228-4308.
9: 4308.
0: 4308. Okay. Gotcha.
9: Yep. Thank you very much.
0: You have a wonderful day. Usually when I see that 228, I'm thinking Aberdeen. From White, John Deere 24T square baler works good. It's always been stored in the shed. A John Deere 714 chuck wagon looks good, works good, and looks good probably. John Deere pickup head and a Kawasaki 300 Prairie four-wheeler says it has some clutch issues. The motor does run, but clutch issues. Motivated to sell, so make offers on these items, okay? Talk with Bob, 605-695-5448, 695-5448 on those items. And again, wanna get them sold. City of Watertown sent a notice, spraying tonight for mosquitoes. Southeast Watertown, Southwest Watertown is the areas tonight that they'll be spraying after 9 o'clock. Mosquito population is high, so they'll try to get those sprayed tonight here in Watertown. Out of South Shore, 2027 Big Horn enclosed trailer. 7x16. 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
0: Thank you very much. 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
0: Well, so far we've warmed up to 80 degrees right now here in Watertown, and around that 90 mark here today is what's in our forecast. Let's take another phone call. It's Farmer's Market. Good morning.
17: Yeah, could I get the number for the guys that was looking for a trailer?
0: Okay. No, for the trailer and the log splitter, or just the trailer?
17: Just the trailer. I don't have the log splitter.
0: Okay.
17: Yeah.
0: All right. Let me look back on here. One, let's see. Nope, that was tires.
17: They were looking for a trailer and a log splitter, but...
0: Well, let me give you that...
17: I don't have the log splitter.
0: Yeah, they wanted to rent a trailer or a log splitter is what they're looking at, yeah.
17: Okay, well, I guess they can rent mine, I guess, if they want it.
0: Okay, so. Here's their phone number, okay?
17: Okay.
0: 880-1404. Yes.
17: And I thank you very much.
0: Okay.
17: You have a good day.
0: You too. Appreciate you calling in. All right, I think we got it straight.

886-8989, again, is the phone number. I've got Tony still trying to sell his Crestliner boat and the trailer on that one, $7,500. That's a 2000 Crestliner. Got that 2001 Chevy two-wheel drive truck, and he wants $5,000 for that. 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

0: lounge chairs, like beach for a beach or something. And what else did I have? Anyway, anyone's interested? Oh, I have two bar stools. There we go. Anyone interested, give me a call at 605-886-8509. And if they leave me a message, I can probably get to them with pictures. Again, at 605-886-8509. And thank you.
1: Okay, thank you. Let's see. Kevin says there's been a couple guys trying to sell kitchen stoves. Do you have their phone numbers? He's looking for a kitchen stove. Now, I know we had a guy, Roscoe. He's got a kitchen stove, and I can't think of anybody else. But if you got one for him, his phone number, 881-0230. Looking for a kitchen stove. 881-0230. Here's our next phone call on Farmer's Market. Good morning.
2: Good morning, Randy. Jim here from the Garden City area. I have a telephone pole A-rack for hauling round bales. I'd like to sell. $300 would take that. And I also have a grain bin gazebo on the ground. Taken down already. Any reasonable offer on that whatsoever? And then I'm looking for the. I'll give my number first. 507-820-0951. Once again, 507-820-0951. And then I was looking for that number of the fellow from Clark looking for trailer rims.
1: All right. I'm flipping my page over. And his number is 251.
2: Okay.
1: And then 454. And 2452.
2: Okay, well, thank you much, Randy.
1: All right, you have a wonderful day.
2: You too, yep.
1: All right. Should have asked him how the tower's looking over there. Oh, well. Here are 6-month-old lab puppies. Need to go as a good home as soon as possible. A 6-month-old lab puppy, male and black in color. Okay, 881-6040. 881-6040. Welcome to Farmer's Market. Good morning.
3: Good morning. Yeah, there was a guy looking for a 1,000-gallon water tank on a trailer. Could you give me that number again, please?
1: Okay. That is 949.
3: Okay.
1: 2963.
3: Very good. Thank you.
1: Glad to help you out. All right. Good to ask for numbers, too. If I can find it quick enough. Good morning. Welcome to Farmer's Market.
4: Good morning, Randy. Yeah, I'm looking for somebody that would be able to steam clean my John Deere fuel tank on the tractor. I'm going to take it off. Anyone that would, I sure would like to find somebody that could do that process. And the number is 320-304-2268. This is Larry from Clinton.
1: All right, Larry, give the number again for us.
4: Oh, yes. It's 320-304-2268. And I'm from Clinton.
1: All Minnesota. Right. That's quite the service you're asking for there.
4: Yeah. I'm not doing very well. Yeah. And they're pretty expensive, those tanks. And I got to have my John Deere running.
1: That's right, yes.

0: Thank you, Randy. Have a good week.
1: You too. Appreciate you asking on that one. All right. So if you can help him out. There you go. 320-304-2268. Welcome to Farmer's Market. Good morning.
2: Good morning. Can I have the number for the guy with the Rouse 99 cutter?
1: Okay. This one, I got to flip my page over again. Oh, where did I write that down?

0: Okay. There it is. Boy, how come I couldn't find that one? It was right at the top. 216. 1480.
1: 1480. Was that 605?
0: That'd be a 605, yes.
1: All right. Thank you very much. I appreciate it.
0: All right. Thanks for calling in and asking on it. Yeah, right. I think it was my first call. Got to find it a lot quicker than that, Randy. 886-8989. Take your text, we'll take your email, and again, we'll take that submission form, fill her out, send it to us. Reread it again one time during the program, and then I discard it, and then we take new ones each and every day here on the program. And usually, sometimes when I come in, I got a big list. Sometimes when I come in and look, I got a small list. Today was one of the bigger lists that prior to the program, so... You can always send ahead of time. That is not a problem. 96 Lund, 16-foot, Fisherman Adventure Rebel Boat. 30-horsepower Yamaha tiller motor, roller trailer, live well anchor, electronics, jackets, fire extinguisher. And that is Jim. And the phone number 881-7047. He wants $3,500. His location at Summit. Okay. Phone line open for you here. 886-8989. 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Wood cabinet for $20, twin size wood headboard $20, four drawer and six drawer dressers, so two different dressers, $50 for the set. Electric fireplace with remote for $100, and a Pope Francis medallion, they want $75 for that. 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Welcome to Farmer's Market. Good morning.
2: Good morning, Randy. I got one item I want to put on. It's a pair. These are collectible chairs, you might say, because they were for a former Watertown man, Ken Way, when he was a little boy. These are his little red chairs that run the public opinion. They're small little chairs where a one-year-old or two-year-old could sit on them. There's a pair of them. They're red in color with black stripe on them. These are over 100 years old. They're in very good condition. They're bow-backed chairs, really cute little chairs. Anyway, I'd like $50 for the pair of them, and I will be coming to Watertown sometime today. I can bring them with or whatever. Somebody can call 605-868.

0: 4559. Number again, 866-4559. Have a wonderful day. Thank you.
1: Thank you. You have a wonderful day, too. Well, again, it's going to get warm today, and I was looking at the forecast tomorrow. Probably at this time when we're talking, it could be raining. I know they say showers and thunderstorms likely tomorrow. Some could produce heavy rainfall with tomorrow's high temperature, 84. This is the rain amounts they're saying for tomorrow, between 3/4 and 1 inch. During the day and then for the overnight, again, some heavy rain is possible as the low gets down to 63. And that rainfall amount is between 1 and 2 inches of rainfall. And, yeah, we could use the rain. I just don't like anything severe. Again, when they say possible thunderstorms, but could produce heavy rainfall tomorrow afternoon as well as tomorrow night. And then it warms up again. Well, the sun will come out again, and at least it's not going to be in the 90s. It will be at least in the 80s on Friday. So, and 82 Saturday, 83 Sunday. So it should be a real nice day Saturday for Clark Potato Days in Clark, and maybe even on that tractor drive. That's going to be a part of that. So hopefully you can get yourself signed up for that. Sign up will be at the Big C between 8 and 9. And get on the road at 9 o'clock. Head over towards that Raymond area. Welcome to Farmer's Market. Good morning.
2: Good morning. Could I get a number for the guys that had the Labrador pups?
1: Okay, that is
2: 881-6040. 6040. Thank you.
1: You're so welcome. And again, make sure the tractor can maintain 12 miles per hour and do the 40-mile round trip, because that's how long you'll be on the tractor. And then you'll be a part of the parade, too, at 5 o'clock. So let's get a good turnout again this year for Clark Potato Day's tractor drive again this year. And like I mentioned, the weather is going to be a lot nicer than 95 and humid and not good, that kind of stuff like last weekend. And speaking of Clark Potato Day's Friday, we'll have live reports here on KDLO. Thanks to great sponsors like Denwall Transportation, Dakota Vision Ag out of Carpenter, Clark Community Oil, Furnace Funeral Home, Copriva Angus, O'Neill's Drywall, Ken's Food Fair, Dakota Bank of Clark and Willow Lake, as well as the Clark Chamber. So we'll have some reports on Friday from Clark Potato Days. I hope you can listen in on those reports here on KDLO. Well, we're up against the clock, so we can take one quick call or we can wrap her up for today. The Farmer's Market sponsors include Westside Implement Clark. They are sponsoring the Mashed Potato Wrestling at Potato Days. 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So if you need a DOT inspection, they can do that. If you need some parts, need some service work done, or even to purchase a trailer, contact them at 2T Sales and Service right here in Watertown. All right, there we go. That's going to end today's program. We'll do it again coming up on our Thursday edition of the Farmer's Market tomorrow. Should get started at about 10:04.
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5: 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Most active September beans are 27.5 lower, and most active December corn's down 6.5 at 474. Live and feeder cattle are higher, oversold, and waiting for the rest of the week's direct trade to get underway. August live's up $2 at $229.47. October's $225 higher at $224.45. September feeders are $295 higher at $340.17. And hogs are lower, pressured by overbought signals. August is down 37 cents at $102.72. The October contract's 97 lower at $87.30. I'm John Perkins with a Brownfield Market Update.
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2: ABC News, I'm Sherry Preston. Kentucky Senator Rand Paul questioning Dr. Anthony Fauci about the origins of the coronavirus. At the time, Fauci said COVID-19 came from a market in China. His diary suggests he actually thought it may have come from a testing lab nearby.
3: Can you explain to the committee why you chose to fund this dangerous research in China?
4: On the advice of counsel, I respectfully decline to answer based upon my rights under the Fifth Amendment of the Constitution.
2: The hearing going on that way, with Republicans asking questions and Fauci pleading the Fifth. The Dow has plummeted today. Oil prices are back up as Iran launches a barrage of missiles at American forces stationed in Jordan. Federal Reserve policymakers are expected to keep interest rates steady at the conclusion of their July meeting this afternoon. However, most economists think they will raise rates at the next meeting in September. The Dow is down 820 points this hour. This is ABC News.
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Well, I hope you slept well. That was Johnny Rodriguez putting a song in your heart. When you do go to bed and you sleep with your partner, what is the one thing that bothers you the most? I've got a list, and we'll talk in a bit.

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1: Good afternoon. The stage is now set for South Dakota's governor's race this fall. Governor Larry Roden will face Democrat Dan Ahlers. Roden picked up a convincing win over Toby Doden in a runoff election on Tuesday, getting more than 70% of the vote. Petition circulators plan to start collecting signatures in an effort to force a public vote on a recent tax increase approved by Cottington County Commissioners. Ordinance 83 institutes an additional one-half of 1% sales tax on all taxable items sold in the county. Revenue from the tax increase would be used to buy down property taxes for owner-occupied homeowners in Cottington County. Governor Larry Roden told me that half-cent tax has already been approved in a handful of South Dakota counties besides Cottington.
2: Meade County became the first county that adopted that, and so they'll collect an additional half a penny sales tax, which will go into a property tax relief fund and will be written as a credit on your tax statement, which, and it'll go into effect January 1st of this coming year, 2027.
1: Pennington and Custer counties also passed sales tax ordinances this month. The Cottington County group that opposes the tax hike calls it unfair at a time of inflation. And Minnesota Republicans have a one-word message for voters in 2026: fraud. The fraud crisis in Minnesota's social services programs is feeding Republican dreams of ending their 20-year losing streak in statewide races. Minnesota's primary elections are coming up on August 11th. Among the featured races, a Democrat U.S. Senate primary between Lieutenant Governor Peggy Flanagan and Congresswoman Angie Craig. From the newsroom, I'm Mike Tanner.
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If you love Brooks and Dunn, you're going to want to know they're on tour and you can go to the show. You can check them out in Philadelphia if you like Morgan Wallen. He's going to be there too. The tour's going on this Friday. Then they're going to move it over to Detroit Lakes and then go into Nashville. Here they are. You're going to miss me. I'm still.

0: George Jones and who's going to fill their shoes. Well, sometimes your shoes are hard to fill when you're at work, aren't they? If you're looking to ask for a raise, do you know today, a Wednesday, is the best day of the week to do it? So good luck.
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0: Trading at 84.50 a barrel, the Dow's down about 780 points. John Perkins, Brownfield.
1: The Hub City Livestock Auction in Aberdeen, South Dakota is going to hold just one sale here this week. 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
1: ABC News, I'm Michelle Franzen. Following surprise attacks by Iran on U.S. assets, U.S. forces across the Middle East are on high alert. President Trump vowing to retaliate. The renewed hostilities and uncertainty with gas and oil prices are factors the Federal Reserve Board is watching as it decides what's next with interest rates. Here's ABC's Elizabeth Schulze.
2: There is a lot more uncertainty going into this Fed meeting than we typically have. Usually the Fed's moves are pretty well telegraphed. The market knows what to expect. This time around, there's less certainty about it. And that's in part because we've had less communication from the new Fed chair, Kevin Warsh. He has made a point to say they don't want to telegraph exactly what the Fed is doing ahead of their decisions like the one this afternoon. And also because of the fact that you have these inflationary concerns.
1: Tense moments on Capitol Hill. Dr. Anthony Fauci appearing before a Senate hearing on the COVID response. He invoked his Fifth Amendment rights and declined to answer questions. He received a preemptive pardon from President Biden before he left office. This is ABC News.
3: And we're here at the Kingsbury County 4-H Achievement Day. It's a little warm. I got a young gentleman out washing his hog this morning. What's your name?
4: Carson Eichler.
3: And who are your parents?
4: Megan and Ryan.
3: So what do you have here for projects?
4: I've got a few pigs, a couple chickens, and some indoor projects.
3: Okay, what about your indoor projects?
4: I made a couple wood projects, and then I have some pictures from trips I took.
3: So have you done your chickens yet?
4: No, the show is this afternoon.
3: What kind of chickens?
4: There's a couple bantams, and then there's roosters and cockerels and pullets.
3: So you have to do anything special when you show your chickens?
4: We washed them the other day, and then, yeah, just make sure they're clean, and, yeah, basically it.
3: And what do you have for animals?
4: I've got three pigs. This is one of my gilts here, and then there's my brother's show some, too, so...
3: So what kind of gilts you get? What kind of hogs you have?
4: We have crossbred. That's what she is. She's a crossbred. And then we have Chesters, and then we have a Spot, too.
3: So what's the hardest thing about working with pigs?
4: It's getting them taught how to walk. I mean, it's difficult to get them to teach that they're supposed to follow your directions, not theirs. But, yeah, she's pretty broke to walk right now, so she's pretty good.
3: So how do they show up here? What do you do when you show an animal, show a hog, as far as the judge, to get the judge to look at them?
4: Well, so you want to give them all the views, like from front, side, and behind. And you want to make sure they're moving at a good pace, but not too fast. And make sure they're filled with feed and water, and yeah.
3: Looking at your hog, what do you say is some of the strong points on this hog?
4: She's very, like, you call her, like, dense bone, and she's very wide from behind. And she actually has a lot of good skin and hair, so...
3: You judge?
4: Yeah, I've judged at some of the county judging, and then I judge at the state convention, FFA.
3: So you've been around animals quite a bit.
4: Yep. Mm-hmm.
3: Well, thanks for joining me, and you have a good day and good luck on the shows.
4: Thank you.
3: And that's a report from Kingsbury County 4-H Achievement Days, brought to you by South Dakota Farmers Union, Dakota Farm Mutual Insurance, Meyer Auction Service, M&C Recycling, Bauman Agency, BZ Welding, Automated Waste Systems, and Sharp Automotive.

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Charlie Pride's going to San Antonio. I'm Ashley Blake. Now, what kind of ice cream is your favorite? You think about it, and I'll tell you what it could mean about your personality coming up here shortly.

0: Taking you back in time, music with memories. That is Johnny Lee, Picking Up Strangers. You know, we don't really do that as much as we used to. It's hitchhiking. Yeah. Slow your roll and enjoy your trip.
1: We're here at the Kingsbury, and I have a young lady who just got checked in, and I see you got some rabbits here. What kind are they?
2: They're all does. One of them senior, junior, junior, junior. They're all juniors.
1: And what's your name?
2: Lorraine Nelson.
1: And who are your parents?
2: Amber and Corey Nelson.
1: Now, what do you have to do to get these rabbits ready?
2: First, I get their water. I clean out their cage. I put that stuff in. I put their cups in, and I don't give them food.
1: It look a little warm. How do you keep them cool?
2: You just leave them alone, and you might have to have cold wipes and wipe them sometimes when they get fluffy.
1: So how'd you do it? What'd you have for projects inside?
2: I had a first aid kit, music, a welded cow, poster boards, and a painting.
1: How'd you do?
2: My painting, since it was smudged, I got a red. First aid kit, purple. Music, purple. Everything was purple except for my two poster boards.
1: So what'd you like doing the best about them?
2: Seeing them come together.
1: Well, you have a good luck on your show, and keep cool.
2: Thank you. You too.
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1: ABC News, I'm Michelle Franzen. Americans working to stretch their budgets will not have to worry about higher interest rates right now. The Federal Reserve Board leaving interest rates unchanged for now. Members were not all in agreement with the war in Iran driving uncertainty. ABC's Elizabeth Schulze has details.
2: This was a very divided, unusually divided decision by the Fed. Three Fed officials voted to increase interest rates. They dissented with this decision. They instead wanted to see rates go up. It is very unusual for us to see that kind of division in the Fed when you're thinking about an interest rate hike like this.
1: The risk of flash flooding remains in portions of the Northeast following severe storms that swept through in the past 24 hours. Areas in eastern Pennsylvania, New Jersey, and New York receiving 3 to 6 inches of rainfall in a short amount of time. Water rescues stretch from Tennessee to New Hampshire. At least 13 people have died in Japan following yesterday's powerful earthquake. Michelle Franzen, ABC News.
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0: You know what I'm getting excited for? I'm getting excited for the weekend because this weekend we're going to be doing some stuff where I'm going to be like, I haven't been doing it a lot this year because I've been so busy. But this weekend, I'm going to be doing some grilling. And I am so excited because I'm pulling out the grill and cleaning things up and just oiling things down and getting things ready. But man, I'm telling you what, I do love to grill. And this weekend, we'll be grilling and having some good stuff. And I'm going to be grilling some fruit and vegetables. You ever do that? Oh my gosh. It adds another dynamic to flavor.
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9: Got a young gentleman who's busy out here carrying... ready to get ready to work on his animals. And what's your name?
10: Eli.
9: And what's your parents' names?
10: Shane and Trisha.
9: What's your last name?
10: McLeod.
9: So what do you have for projects?
10: Oh, we have cattle, we have goats, we have bunnies, and we have chickens. Then we have some stuff inside the 4-H building.
9: How'd you do on the stuff inside?
10: I got all purples.
9: Oh, wow, that's pretty good. You got a good start then.
10: Yeah.
9: What kind of rabbits you have?
10: We have mini rexes, Holland lops, Havanas, and yeah, that's it.
9: Okay. And what kind? You said you had some cattle. What kind of cattle?
10: Milking Shorthorn, and then beef cows.
9: Okay. And you have goats as well?
10: Yeah, we have dairy goats and meat goats.
9: Okay, so how many goats you got?
10: We got about 9, 10.
9: You're going to be busy.
10: Yeah.
9: So, which ones you? What do you like showing the best?
10: I like showing my beef cows.
9: How about these? Is there a difference between the milking goats and meat goats?
10: So yeah, the dairy goats, we milk, and then we show them different. You show them by a chain instead of a halter. That's about it. And then, yeah.
9: So often to how often you got to milk these goats?
10: Usually twice a day, once in the morning, once at night.
9: What do you do with the milk then?
10: Dump it down the drain, but usually we give it to our bottle calves.
9: Okay. So you've got a lot of work to do today.
10: Yeah.
9: What do you show these animals?
10: So we show our rabbits and chickens this afternoon, and then our meat goats, dairy goats, and dairy cattle are shown Friday, and then we show my beef cows and our feeder heifer tomorrow.
9: Well, it looks like you've been sweating, and I bet you're going to be sweating before the week's over, aren't you?
10: Yeah.
9: All right. Thanks for joining me, and have a good day.
10: You too.
9: And this is a report from Kingsbury County 4-H Achievement Days, brought to you by South Dakota Farmers Union, Dakota Farm Mutual, Meyer Auction Service, M&C Recycling, Bauman Agency, BZ Welding, Automated Waste Systems, and Sharp Automotive.
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0: Johnny Cash, Sunday Morning Coming Down, when he performed that song years ago on TV, the network executives wanted him to change up the lyrics, you know, about the stoned part there, and he's like, he didn't. He didn't.
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2: ABC News, I'm Michelle Franzen. Renewed hostilities between the U.S. and Iran creating more economic uncertainty. The Federal Reserve Board wrapping up its two-day policy meeting and leaving interest rates unchanged for now. New Fed Reserve Chair Kevin Warsh says the U.S. economy is showing resilience, but they're also watching many factors.
3: The policy statement conveys just the facts. It's steering clear of forecasting, a choice we consider especially prudent at these uncertain times. Uncertainty, however, does not mean a lack of clarity.
2: Tense moments on Capitol Hill today. Dr. Anthony Fauci appearing before a Senate hearing on the COVID response. He invoked his Fifth Amendment rights and declined to answer questions. Fauci headed the White House coronavirus task force for both the Trump and Biden administrations. He received a preemptive pardon from Biden. The winning ticket in last night's Mega Millions drawing was sold at a Wawa in Bradenton, Florida. The jackpot, $800 million. This is ABC News.
4: And we're here at the Kingsbury County 4-H Achievement Days. Everybody's kind of getting set up, bringing their animals in. Kind of a cooler day. Some may bring their animals in later today. But anyway, I got a young lady, and what's your name?
5: Claire Murphy.
4: And who are your parents?
5: Chad and Catherine Murphy.
4: So what do you have for animals here?
5: A heifer.
4: What kind of heifer?
5: A key.
4: So when are you bringing that in?
5: Tonight.
4: It's a little cooler?
5: Yeah.
4: Okay, you got our name?
5: Bailey.
4: So do you have any projects inside?
5: Nope. Okay.
4: So getting this animal ready, how long have you been working with that calf?
5: A while now. I took her to some winter shows.
4: Okay, how'd you do down there?
5: Really good.
4: Okay. So you planning on winning this show?
5: Yeah.
4: Okay. So what do you have to do to get ready on these shows?
5: Usually at the bigger shows we have to fit her, but we'll just blow her out and put some sheen in her.
4: Do you keep her cool during the day?
5: Yeah, we put fans on them and then when they're at shows, we just put fans, and when they're at home, we put them in a cooler.
4: Okay. So you must show this calf quite a few places then, huh?
5: Yeah.
4: Are you going to go to the state fair?
5: Yep.
4: So you got any specials that you show at state fair? Any other calf shows besides 4-H?
5: I just mostly do winter shows and kind of just jackpots and stuff. Okay.
4: So how many shows have you shown already?
5: Probably like 6.
4: Oh, wow, so you've been busy.
5: Yep.
4: When'd you start working with that animal?
5: Usually during the fall.
4: So you've been working with it for 8-9 months then?
5: Yeah.
4: Lead pretty good?
5: Yep.
4: So is it a steer heifer?
5: A heifer.
4: Okay, how old is it? Okay. Well, anyway, it's older than you, younger than you, right?
5: Yep.
4: How many years you been at 4-H?
5: I don't know. A while.
4: Okay. Yeah. Well, you thought you didn't know tomorrow was Thursday, did you?
5: No.
4: Okay. Anyway, you have a good day. Thanks for talking to me, and good luck on that calf.
5: Thank you.
4: All right. And that's a report from Kingsbury County 4-H Achievement Days, brought to you by South Dakota Farmers Union, Dakota Farm Mutual Insurance, Meyer Auction Service, M&C Recycling, Bauman Agency, BZ Welding, Automated Waste Systems, and Sharp Automotive.

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0: Terry Gibbs, somebody's knocking. Should I let him in? Probably not. Probably not. Especially if he's got anything to do with the devil. Ricky Van Shelton back there as well. Joe Diffie, that pickup man. I love that song. I'm going to play it for you here in just a little bit. I'm Mike Sheffield. We're going through this musical journey together this afternoon. George Strait. I've got a song. I'm going through some George Strait stuff here. I think I'm gonna, there's a song I'm going to put on the radio here in just a few minutes. So all you George Strait fans.
1: And we're here at the Kingsbury County 4-H Achievement Days. And got a young gentleman out here walking his hog in the hog barn. And what's your name?
2: Nolan Eichler.
1: And who are your dad?
2: Ryan Eichler.
1: And so what do you have here for hogs?
2: I have a Chester White Barrow. His name is George.
1: George, where'd you get George from?

0: The country music singer.
1: George Strait?
0: Yep, that's it, yep.
1: Wow, that's pretty good. You must like him.
0: Yep. Mm-hmm.
1: So what do you have to, is it a gilt or a boar?
0: It's a barrel.
1: Wait, what's it weigh?
0: 200 pounds. Yep.
1: So nice thick hog.
0: Mm-hmm.
1: So what do you have to do to get it ready for the show?
0: We feed it a lot, so it like fills up, and then we give it water and paint it a little bit.
1: Okay. Do you have projects in the inside?
0: Yep, I do.
1: Mm-hmm. What do you have?
0: Like some welding projects, some stuff I made out of wood and stuff like that.
1: How'd you do on them?
0: I got purples on all of them.
1: You're going to go to the fair?
0: Yep, take it all to the fair.
1: Okay, you just got one hog?
0: No, I got two.
1: Okay, what's the other one?
0: The other one's a crossbred breeding gilt, and her name is Ella. Okay.
1: Well, anyway, I know, do you walk them every day, or what do you do?
0: Yep, walk them every day, two times a day.
1: Okay. Gets a little warm out here today.
0: Yeah, it's going to be a warm one today.
1: What do you show?
0: Tomorrow morning.
1: Well, at least it's going to be in the morning.
0: Yep. Hopefully. Yeah, it's going to be cooler tomorrow morning, yeah.
1: All right. Well, thanks for joining me, and you have a good day.
0: Yeah, thank you.
1: Okay. And that's a report from Kingsbury County 4-H Ashima Days, brought to you by South Dakota Farmers Union, Dakota Farm Mutual Insurance, Meyer Auction Service, MC Recycling, Bauman Agency, BC Welding, Automated Waste Systems, and Sharp Automotive.
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5: And we're here again at Kingsbury County 4-H. Jim and Dave, some animals are here, some are coming in later tonight. But anyway, I've got a young lady with some calves here. So what's your name?
6: Maya McLeod.
5: And who are your parents?
6: Trisha and Shane McLeod.
5: So what do you have for animals?
6: We have dairy cattle. I have a feeder calf. We have meat goats and dairy goats.
5: Okay, so which one you like to show the best?
6: Probably meat goats or my feeder calf.
5: Now, why is that?
6: Because my feeder calf's little and my meat goats, I don't know, I just like showing goats.
5: So to get ready for that meat goat, do you have to do anything special to take it into the ring?
6: We wash them and then we fit them. We'll puff up their legs and make them look nice.
5: So you haven't weighed them in yet?
6: No, we show registered ones so they don't get weighed in.
5: So you have anything named?
6: Yeah, my feeder calf. It's Jerry.
5: Where'd you come up with Jerry?
6: I don't know. I thought it was a boy, but it was a girl.
5: So. Well, there's got to be a girl Jerry somewhere, doesn't there?
6: Yeah.
5: So do you have any projects inside?
6: Yeah.
5: What do you have?
6: Lots of things. We do canning, we bake, we make posters, and we do ceramic stuff with my grandma.
5: So how'd you do?
6: Good. I got one grand champion.
5: What was that in?
6: I think food preservation.
5: Oh, wow. So what'd you do for food preservation?
6: We do lots of stuff, but I'm pretty sure it was my jam.
5: So you make the jam, huh?
6: Yeah.
5: What kind of jam was it?
6: It was strawberry jam.
5: Ooh, that's good.
6: Yeah.
5: You have an extra one I can taste?
6: Probably at home.
5: Well, thank you. I know you're busy now getting set up. Have a good day and keep cool.
6: Thank you.
5: All right. And that's a report from Kingsbury County 4-H Achievement Days. 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

0: 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My baby loves me this afternoon.
1: And we're here at Dual County 4-H Achievement Days. A warm day this afternoon. A lot of activity out here, and I got a young girl. What's your name?
2: Maddie Oftedal.
1: And who's your dad, mom and dad?
2: Eric and Michelle Oftedal.
1: So what do you have out here for projects?
2: I have a yearling heifer, dairy heifer.
1: Okay. What kind of dairy is it?
2: Just Holstein, regular.
1: How old is she?
2: She's a yearling, so she'd be about one.
1: Okay. So have you showed them before?
2: I have not showed this one before. This is my first year with this heifer.
1: So how's she acting?
2: She's a bit crazy, but on the crazy side.
1: You think this seat's going to make them just act a little crazier?
2: Probably.
1: Do you have any projects inside?
2: I have some photography and some display exhibits, so like visual arts, painting and stuff.
1: How'd you do?
2: I got a couple blues, but mostly purples.
1: Okay, which is your favorite project inside?
2: I have a black and white photo that I took of my grandpa that I like. That'll probably get picture frame and hung somewhere.
1: Do you do a lot of photography?
2: I like to. I have quite a few pictures taking up space on my phone.
1: So what do you like to shoot in, as far as photography? Anything special?
2: A lot of animals and landscape photos.
1: Okay, so what do you got to do to get this dairy animal ready?
2: Well, the main part is keeping them clean, so washing them and grooming them and trimming them, and then getting them to walk with a show halter on.
1: So what do you show?
2: There's showmanship, and then there's just your breed categories.
1: When do you do that?
2: I show in probably about an hour.
1: Oh, wow, today?
2: Yeah.
1: In the heat?
2: Yep, it's very hot out.
1: All right. Well, thanks for joining me, and good luck.
2: Thank you.
1: And that's a report from Dual County 4-H Achievement Days, brought to you by South Dakota Farmers Union, Dakota Farm Mutual Insurance, MNC Recycling, Built Right Buildings, Cody Krause in Clear 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

ran into an old friend of mine the other day. We hadn't seen each other for quite a while. What he had to say to me hit me pretty hard, because I think a lot of folks get started this way. He said, I thought it would be so easy, another one night stand. She seemed so warm and willing, right in the palm of my hand. Now it's 3 months ago last Wednesday since I woke up in her bed. Lord, I think I love her, but it scares me half to death.

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1: ABC News, I'm Michelle Franzen. Americans working to stretch their budgets will not have to higher interest rates for now. The Federal Reserve Board leaving interest rates unchanged. Members, though, were not all in agreement with the war in Iran driving uncertainty. Here's ABC's Elizabeth Schulze.
2: This was a very divided, unusually divided decision by the Fed. Three Fed officials voted to increase interest rates. They dissented with this decision. They instead wanted to see rates go up. It is very unusual for us to see that kind of division in the Fed when you're thinking about an interest rate hike like this.
1: Investors reacting to that uncertainty and the Fed decision, the Dow tumbling by more than 1,100 points at close. The risk of flash flooding remains in portions of the Northeast following yesterday's severe storms. Eastern Pennsylvania, New Jersey, and New York received 3 to 6 inches of rain in a 24-hour period. In the nation's midsection and western states, it's the heat. This is ABC News.
3: And we're here at Dual County 4-H Achievement Day as a young lady. Looks like she's getting ready to show her dairy calves. What's your name?
4: Olivia Fieber.
3: And who are your parents?
4: Chris and Carrie Fieber.
3: So you've been showing dairy for a while?
4: Yeah, this is my 9th year.
3: Wow, so you've been out here. How many dairy animals you have?
4: I have 2 here.
3: Oh, what are they?
4: One's a Holstein and one's a Jersey Cross.
3: So have you shown them before?
4: I have not.
3: What ages are they?
4: Well, they are summer heifers.
3: So not real old then?
4: No.
3: So what do you have them named?
4: My Holstein is Lila, and then my Jersey Cross is Maggie.
3: Now, what do you have to do to get them ready to take them into the show?
4: Well, we have to halter break them, clip them, wash them, shave them, everything.
3: So how long have you been working with these animals?
4: Since about June.
3: So you've been with them for quite a while.
4: Yeah.
3: Do you ever talk to them out in the show ring?
4: I do, yeah.
3: What do you tell them?
4: I just say it's okay and, like, calm down and just kind of, yeah.
3: You give them a little tap and rub once in a while?
4: Yeah, I do.
3: Okay. So do you have quite a few cows at home?
4: Yeah, we do.
3: So you milk?
4: I don't, but we have other people to do it.
3: So what do you like about 4-H?
4: I like making new friendships and then getting to have fun with all the animals, too.
3: So are you going to go to the fair?
4: What?
3: Going to go to the fair?
4: Yeah.
3: Well, you have fun. You got a good smile. Keep that smile.
4: Thank you.
3: All right, and that's a report from Dual County 4-H Achievement Days, brought to you by South Dakota Farmers Union, Dakota Farm Mutual Insurance, M&C Recycling, Built

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1: Here's your forecast from Watertown Radio and GoWatertown.net. A blend of clouds and sun this afternoon with daytime highs approaching 91. Winds out of the south, 8 to 15 miles per hour. Partly cloudy skies tonight, lows around 70. Cloudy skies with a few peaks of sun. Tomorrow, chance of thunderstorms, highs level off around 82. I'm meteorologist Mandy Faluber on Watertown Radio. Right now, it's 90 degrees.

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0: Those tight-fitting jeans, Conway Twitty, this afternoon. And George Jones back there with a picture of me without you. Tracy Lawrence. Haven't heard from Tracy in a little bit. Found one of his records. Going to throw that on the turntable here in just a little bit. And later on, some Gene.
1: And we're here in Dual County 4-H Achievement Days. A lot of activity here. Going to be shows this afternoon coming. And what's your name?

0: My name is Owen Ndringa.
1: And who are your parents?
0: Marcia and Joachim Ndringa.
1: So what do you have for, do you have any projects inside?
0: No.
1: How about animals?
0: I have a cow and a heifer.
1: Okay, so what breed are they?
0: They're both Holsteins.
1: Oh, so you're going to do dairy, huh?
0: Yeah.
1: Have you shown any of these before?
0: Yeah, I've shown both of them before.
1: So they do pretty good?
0: Yeah.
1: What do you like about showing dairy?
0: I like the reward and the money, too.
1: Do you, you have them named?
0: Carmel and Bessie.
1: Oh, wow. That's a different name.
0: Yeah.
1: So as you, when you get ready to show, what do you got to do?
0: I got to put a show halter on them and then make sure they're top line and they're clean.
1: So it's, you enjoy it?
0: Yeah, I enjoy it.
1: Do they behave pretty good out in the ring?
0: Yeah.
1: Well, good luck today and have fun.
0: Yep, thank you.
1: And that's a report from Dewitt County 4-H Achievement Days, brought to you by South Dakota Farmers Union, Dakota Farm Mutual Insurance, M&C Recycling, Built Right Buildings, call Cody Krause of 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

0: Don't take your guns to town.
1: Man in Black, Johnny Cash this afternoon. Don't take your guns to town, son. Don't take your guns to town. Mike Sheffield with you on this Wednesday. Thanks so much for being here. Thanks for listening on your smart speakers, in your earbuds, in your car, truck, van, SUV, at work. Just appreciate it. I've got Johnny Paycheck coming up, and a little bit later on, I'll play some.
2: And we're here at the Dual County 4-H Achievement Days, and of course, kind of a warm day today. But anyway, we've got some young ladies here, and what's your name?
3: My name's Addison Timmons.
2: And who are your parents?

0: Tim and Ida Timmons.
1: So what do you have here?
0: I have one beef cow named Eleanor, and I have another dairy cow named Laurelin.
1: So your dairy show is coming up then?
0: Yep. Supposed to start around 1 o'clock.
1: So you're, as far as your beef animal, what kind is it?
0: It's a Sheena-Rena hybrid. Kianina.
1: Just say key.
0: Key.
1: So what it weigh? What's it weigh?
0: We don't weigh them.
1: Is it breeding?
0: Yeah.
1: Oh, okay. Yeah, then you don't need to weigh them. How old is it?
0: 2-3 years.
1: Okay. What do you have to do to get ready for that show? When do you show the beef?
0: We show the beef tomorrow, and to get them ready, we've been walking them. We have a cooler at our house so they can get really fluffy, trim them up, rinse them every day.
1: So it takes a lot of work.
0: Yeah, my siblings are a little more into it than I am, but...
1: But you're the talker, huh?
0: I guess so.
1: So what grade are you?
0: I just graduated high school, so I'm going to college. And
1: where at?
0: SCSU.
1: Hey, now we're talking. Good job. What are you taking up?
0: I'm going to major in nutrition and dietetics.
1: Oh, wow. So you're going to tell me how to eat, huh?
0: Exactly.
1: I'm not doing a very good job, right?
0: I don't know. Are you eating beef?
1: Yes, of course I eat beef.
0: Well, that's all that matters right now, right?
1: That's right. Anyway, have a good luck today, and thanks for talking to me.
0: Yes, thank you.
1: And that's a report from Newell County 4-H Achievement Days, brought to you by South Dakota Farmers Union, Dakota Farm Mutual Insurance, MC Recycling, Built Right Buildings, call Cody Krause in 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

0: Sweet Music Man, Kenny Rogers, this afternoon. I've got Johnny Horton coming up in a few minutes. Michael Martin Murphy right now, talking to the wrong man.
1: Hey, Daddy, I got a problem. Last night I took my girlfriend for a ride.

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3: Again, we're here at Dual County 4-H Achievement Days. A lot of activity out here. Everybody's getting ready to show. Kind of a warm day. What's your name?
4: Emery Timmons.
3: And who are your parents?
4: Tim and Ida Timmons.
3: And so what do you have for projects?
4: I have a market hog, limb flex beef heifer, and a Holstein.
3: Okay. So what kind of hog you got?
4: I have a crossbred gilt.
3: Gilt? So when do you show that?
4: Tomorrow morning.
3: So what do you have to do to get that hog ready?
4: It really is just washing them, and then we have to blow them off and work the hair in the right direction.
3: So do you have all these animals named?
4: My pig's name is Greta, and my beef heifer's name is Alani, and then my Holstein's name is Sherbert.
3: Don't worry, I forget my kids once in a while too. No. So which is your favorite?
4: I like my pig.
3: So when you show that pig, what do you got to do when you show that?
4: Really, all it is just making sure to get that head up and keep her moving quite quickly.
3: How do you do anything special for the judge?
4: No, not really.
3: So how long have you been working with these calves?
4: Since early November.
3: Have you shown them yet in any?
4: Yes, we've shown them at quite a bit of jackpots and some extra 4-H specials.
3: How are they doing?
4: They've done pretty good in their class. They haven't won any classes yet, but they've done decently well.
3: So you're going to the fair?
4: Yeah.
3: I suppose you'll be showing jackpots, you and your sisters, huh?
4: Yeah.
3: Well, thanks for joining me. Good luck today. Keep cool. Thanks for talking.
4: Thank you.
3: And that's a report from Dual County 4-H Achievement Days, brought to you by South Dakota Farmers Union, Dakota Farm Mutual Insurance, M&C Recycling, Built Right Buildings, call Cody Krause in 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

0: a hit for the Pointer Sisters, and Conway made it into a country smash. Many people assume that it was written for Conway, but he took the song, and it had already been successful in another genre of music, and he made it into his...
1: We're here at Dual County Achievement Days again, and I got a young lady sitting in a chair kind of trying to keep cool. What's your name?
2: Kennedy Rolfsmeyer.
1: And who's your parents?
2: Tessa and Dominic Rolfsmeyer.
1: So who do you have, what do you have out here?
2: I have a breeding heifer named Matilda, and then I also have a market hog named Stuart.
1: Okay. Do you have any projects inside?
2: Yes, I made a quilt this year along with a couple pictures.
1: Oh, wow. How'd you do?
2: I got two best of show, so it's been a really good week so far.
1: Wow, that is really good. So what was your favorite?
2: I enjoyed my quilt. I got to spend time with my grandma making it. And I also love working with my animals and being outside with them, too.
1: So when you talk about you get your hogs, what do you do to get ready for the show these?
2: Usually we wash them off and rinse them as they get very hot throughout the day. Like today, they have to get rinsed multiple times to keep cool. And then we just feed them and brush their hair and make sure they're well-fed and kept up watered.
1: Now, do you, when you brush them down, do you take them out to the wash rack or just in their pens?
2: We have a wash rack at home that we've used, but usually we just brush them in their pen or whatever they feel comfortable because they can get a little bit rambunctious sometimes.
1: And so what other animal do you have?
2: We have beef cattle. I have a breeding heifer.
1: And what kind?
2: A key heifer.
1: A lot of keys around here.
2: Yeah, there are quite a bit this year.
1: So how long have you been working with that key?
2: Since about a year ago, or maybe 9 months ago we got her. So it's been a lot of work since then, but yeah.
1: Have you shown her before?
2: Yes, we showed her twice so far this summer, and then a couple times this fall when we first got her.
1: Did you take it to the spotlight?
2: No, we did not. We thought it was too hot to take them out.
1: So do you do anything special to keep them and get them ready for the show?
2: Usually for the show, we wash them good with lots of soap. We blow them out, brush them good, and then every day in the morning at home, they get rinsed and put in the barn around 6:30, and they stay in a cooler, which usually stays below 70 degrees throughout the day, and they stay in there until about 10:30 at night when they get to go back outside.
1: You're talking 6 in the morning?
2: Yeah, it's pretty early.
1: I was going to say, that's kind of early, isn't it?
2: Yeah, but lucky enough, my dad helps out quite a bit, so I usually get out there around 7 to rinse my heifer, and me and my sisters all take turns.
1: How long do you walk them?
2: Usually we try to walk them a couple times a week for about 10 minutes, but they get rinsed every day for about 20 minutes. We stand there to promote their hair growth and to also just keep them cool in the heat.
1: So are you going to do much fitting here?
2: No, we don't usually fit here, but when we get to state fair time, yes, we do lots of fitting.
1: So you're going to the fair?
2: Yes, we are.
1: Going to be in some jackpots?
2: Yes, hopefully.
1: Well, thank you for joining me. Enjoy your day and keep warm. 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
2: Yeah, you too.
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0: 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Statler Brothers.
1: And we're here at the Dual County 4-H Achievement Days. I got a young gentleman who's sitting around trying to keep cool. What's your name?
2: Caleb T. Crowney.
1: And who are your parents?
2: Lane and Jessica T. Crowney.
1: So, anyway, when you start, what do you have for projects out here?
2: Just two breeding goats.
1: So, what kind of goats are they?
2: Boar goats.
1: So, what do you have to do to get these animals ready?
2: Not a whole lot.
1: Do you have to just wash them or what?
2: Yeah, wash them and trim them up a little bit.
1: So, what do you like about goats?
2: I don't know, they're pretty easy to get along with.
1: You have them named?
2: Nope.
1: Didn't even name them?
2: Nope.
1: How do you talk to them then?
2: I don't know, I don't.
1: So what do you like about showing goats?

0: it's fun, a lot of experience. You can go a lot of places and show them and meet new people.
1: You know, your dad talks a lot more than this show.
0: I'm more like my mom.
1: So is this your last year at 4-H?
0: Yep.
1: So what are you going to do?
0: Go to SDSU.
2: For pre-med.
1: Pre-med. Wow. Now that's what I like to hear. People going to SDSU. Pretty good school. So when do you go up there?
0: We start school the 24th.
1: Well, that's a good occupation to be in. We need more vets.
0: Yep.
1: You're going large animal?
0: Yep.
1: Well, thanks for talking to me, and that wasn't that hard, was it?
0: No, I guess not.
1: And that's a report from Dual County 4-H Achievement Days, brought to you by South Dakota Farmers Union, Dakota Farm Mutual Insurance, M&C Recycling, Built Right Buildings, call Cody Krause and 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
1: ABC News, I'm Michelle Franzen. Renewed hostilities between the U.S. and Iran creating more economic uncertainty. The Federal Reserve Board leaving interest rates unchanged today. ABC's Elizabeth Schulze has more.
2: In this decision today, three Fed officials said they believed rates should go up now. Typically, when we see inflation going up, the Fed does hike rates to try to get those prices under control. What's happening is the Fed is kind of looking at this, and Fed Chair Kevin Warr said they're still assessing the data, but the tone that he took, the market read that as there will be future interest rate hikes.
1: Dr. Anthony Fauci, who led the White House coronavirus task force for both the first Trump administration and the Biden administration, appeared at a Senate hearing today about his response to the COVID pandemic and origins. Fauci received a preemptive pardon from Biden and invoked his Fifth Amendment rights. Republicans say they may vote to hold him in contempt. Severe storms continue to impact the Northeast, with the threat of flash flooding still a concern. This is ABC News.
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8: Here's your forecast from Watertown Radio and GoWatertown.net. Partly cloudy skies tonight with a low of 70. Winds out of the south, 8 to 15 miles per hour. Cloudy skies with a few peaks of sun. Tomorrow, chance of thunderstorms. High temperatures reach up to 82. Thunderstorms likely. Tomorrow night, 62. I'm meteorologist Mandy Fallhuber on Watertown Radio. Currently, 90.
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0: me tell you about Butch Carlson. You probably don't know Butch Carlson. I don't know Butch Carlson, but I'm telling you what, Butch Carlson is a hero. He's 105 years old. He's a Navy vet. And you know what he wanted to do for his 105th birthday? He wanted to skydive. So he did. That's awesome.
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0: He Stopped Loving Her Today. The great George Jones this afternoon. Crystal Gayle is on the way, and the very funny, funny, and entertaining Jerry Reed.
1: 25, 50, 50, down or down, 75, 75, 100, down or down, 100 and a quarter. 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